0: that is being worshipped by the whole world.
1: Ogoni Foluka, glory
0: be to your name.
1: Eshe Oluwa,
0: thank you, our God.
1: For the month of January,
0: for January,
1: Eshe.
0: We thank you, our God.
1: For the month of February,
0: for February,
1: Eshe.
0: We thank you, God.
1: For the month of March,
0: for
1: Suketa, Eshe.
0: We thank you, God.
1: For the month of April,
0: for Suketa, Eshe. We thank you, our God.
1: For the month of May,
0: for Sukaru,
1: Eshe.
0: We thank you, our God.
1: For the month of June,
0: for Sukefa,
1: Eshe.
0: We thank you, our God.
1: For the month of July,
0: for Sukede,
1: Eshe.
0: We thank you, our God.
2: Thank you, Jesus.
0: Thank Jesus. I do follow all
1: that. Happy Sunday, everybody.
0: Pastor
1: Emil. This is a wonderful Sunday.
0: Yes, because we don't dare.
1: Sunday that you will never forget.
2: Let go. The Sunday
1: Whether is greater light, no darkness can
0: come.
1: Now we talking about Tuesday.
0: Mama, so
1: I told you that throughout this year, I'll be talking about handling.
0: Mama, so
1: let's look at this by pronunciation. What does enemy mean?
0: In your
1: language. Hallelujah. So there are type of enemies. And I'll be mentioning them one by one. But number one enemy is the devil. Revelation chapter 12. Verse 10. The Revelation chapter 12 verse 10. And I had a loud voice saying in heaven, now is come salvation, strength and the kingdom of our God and the power of his Christ. For the accuser of brethren is cast down, which accused them before our God day and night.
0: Nítorí pé alé olùfisùn àwọn arákùnrin wa jáde tí ó ń fi wọ́n sùn níwájú Ọlọ́run lọ́sàn-án àti lóru.
1: Hallelujah.
0: Glory to
1: God. The first enemy
0: is
1: the devil. So he's the accuser. Pastor Emil, when the devil was with God, when he was
0: heaven
1: with God, when the fact is that many people don't know that Lucifer was part of the angel of the Lord.
0: Lucifer,
1: is one of the
0: archangels.
1: So the Bible says what he does on a daily basis, even when he was with God, accuse the brethren. So when you commit any sin, you be the one that will go and meet God.
0: Yes,
1: Pastor, I meet the devil. Jesus always come before the Lord as an advocate. So when he accused, Jesus advocate. So the number one enemy is the devil. So devil is the first enemy. So number two is sin. That is why I want to tell you something. Before I go ahead about that sin, on Tuesday is a special Tuesday the enemy of progress. Crushing the enemy of progress. Pastor, no, that are enemy of progress. There are people that do not want you to move forward. You must understand that there are enemy
0: who
1: can't see you moving forward.
0: Zechariah
1: chapter 3 was talking about the high priest.
0: Also,
1: the high priest
2: was accused was resisted before the Lord.
0: Olualufa afi ejo re sun waju Olorun.
2: You don't know why our priest was accused.
0: Ah man, dear, that's
2: what. Hallelujah. Hallelujah. That's all I know. We don't know why.
0: Ah man, dear.
2: Our priest was accused.
0: Yes, before
2: the Lord. Before the Lord. And a priest
0: Olualufa
2: that was supposed to be spotlessly clean.
0: Yes, yes, supposed
2: to be pleading for men. They are not.
3: Yes, the Bible
2: says, Joshua was clothed with feeding garments.
0: Joshua,
2: so the feeding garments is the same you committed.
0: That's
2: a barricade.
0: I mean, between
2: you and God, you are able to accept. Yes, sir. So the Adam and Eve,
0: Adam and Eva,
2: the sin
0: they committed.
2: Oh, look, till
0: the one that closed the door of mercy.
2: Yeah, when you feel cool on
0: that, people are not dying today.
2: Yes, sir. Yes, sir. Yes,
0: sir.
2: Yes, sir. Yes, sir. Yes, sir. Yes, sir. Yes, sir. Yes, sir.
0: Yes, sir. Yes, sir. Yes, sir.
2: Yes, sir. Yes, sir.
0: Yes, the sin of the is sweet.
2: But I'm a punish.
0: The sin of lies.
2: But I'm a punish.
0: Sin will not allow you to express the miracle. Sin will be a barricade to you. Sin will render your prayer useless.
2: Some
0: people will be praying.
2: And they
0: will be singing.
2: Apostle Paul, we pray.
0: We will not be living in sin.
2: In the case of King Ezekiah,
0: fire.
2: Olorun wa fire.
0: Dokan.
2: Olufe.
0: Lord.
2: Mo gba ti o. Pastor Sunday,
0: yes sir.
2: The efficiency of you,
0: I'm yes sir.
2: So I'm a part.
0: Never can you see?
2: Let God hear that.
0: You have to understand this.
2: Accusers,
0: me. Oh, this is me.

0: Ignite the fire of love and revive your relationship with Reverend Mrs. Rhoda Olajuwoke Ikotun, a graced woman of God, founder.
1: Happy Sunday to you. I welcome you to another episode of Marital Bliss. My name is Reverend Mrs. Rhoda Ikotun. I am a marriage counselor and a legal practitioner. It's a good day. We have been talking about

0: sorry.
1: Honestly, what have I done with them?
0: I will be even happy with that.
1: Even testimony.
0: What is that one? And here, you have
1: changed marriages.
0: We are a good teacher.
1: Funny enough, there was a man that called me. Concerning his wife. And I collected the number of the wife.
0: She got number that
1: I spoke to the wife.
0: While
1: I was introducing myself, he said, I know you. I used to listen to your program. I said, wow, that's great.
0: Oh,
1: if you are listening to it and your husband is listening to it, that means it's easy for your marriage to be set. And I talked to her within 3 minutes. She just told me, he said, mommy, I'm ready to make it. I've been working on it.
0: But
1: I promise you, you are going to get it. And to the glory of God, your husband is already testifying to it. That there is a change. I pray for you. Your marriage shall be restored. In the name of Jesus. Marriage is something that God delights in. But the devil hates it. And he's looking for all means to break it. May your own marriage not be a victim. In the name of Jesus. So today I want to tell us more about how

humility. Do it with the heart of the muscle. That is how you can gain the confidence of that person. I also said that you should do it with the mind of repentance. Because if you repent,

0: wanna be
1: if I say I am sorry in this manner. If that person said it to me,
0: then never solve
1: the same manner.
0: Will
1: I accept? If you can accept,
0: you
1: then it is safe.

0: to say I am sorry.
1: That is what man be mo.
0: Is to choose your words wisely.
1: Only that you know or that you know.
0: You don't be Yoruba say.
1: I want Yoruba. We pray
0: that sweet words
1: or what you do
0: will bring out cola from the pot. Yes, if you are saying it aggressively. Yes, I'm going to read the scripture. If you are saying it in a harsh way,
1: then
0: we only provoke the person well. The Bible says in the book of Proverbs
1: 15:1.
0: He said, a soft answer
1: only
0: in doubt torments away wrath.
1: Oh my, you no father.
0: But grievous words
1: stir
0: up anger.
1: I'm a new belief secret.
0: A soft answer. Husband is handy.
1: Okay,
0: and then a meeting will come.
1: You
0: want to say, I am sorry. With anger.
1: You
0: cannot take it.
1: You
0: can only make the problem to be worse.
1: But
0: when you do it with gentility,
1: no, that's it for you, I don't care.

0: the person with the steering.
1: You and your mama,
0: so for the way you do it, for the six,
1: what about for me,
0: calm yourself down.
1: Get clear,
0: they say I am sorry.

0: somebody offends you.
1: Well, don't tell me.
0: I will apologize to myself.
1: Man, bear me.
0: I will say, Roda, I'm happy.
1: And you know that I'm happy.
0: Roda, don't be annoyed.
1: Roda, I'm happy.
0: You know you are the one that even made that person.
1: No, no, I'm not going to judge
0: you. Oh, that person is going to want to
1: do. Well, you know,
0: to once I am calm.
1: Timba, do I want
0: it? It will be easy for me to apologize.
1: You know, you know,
0: there are some people that you'll be apologizing to them. So you even know what to do.
1: So one of them are going to say,
0: yeah, now you are taking.
1: Yeah, you mean, see,
0: one of better that you do not do it at all.
1: For example, commercial.
0: Yes, don't let that provoke you. You might get feminine, you might get to keep going. No matter the anger of the person, you sit on your phone, you keep saying, I am so joke.
1: Ma, so don't
0: apologize.
1: Ma, sir, ma,
0: that is the way.

0: I want you to be my guest today.
1: I
0: live the minute. So whenever you

0: this Sunday.
1: This Sunday, today.
0: We are starting a 9 Sundays of favor.
1: Sunday lesson, Oduri.
0: And the Lord is ready to give us favor in all our endeavors. So I want you to be my guest at Hightower Global Church, number 11 stroke 15, Adebawale Close, Barua, Ikaja, Lagos. The Lord has ordered our Father in the Lord to give out mantles of favor and receive your own. It is only by this favor that you can do anything in life. Without favor, your ways cannot be opened. So, but when you have the favor with God and with men, things will begin to work for you. I pray for you. You will enjoy the favor of God.
1: If you need direction, you can call me this morning.

0: 5232. Call me and I'm glad to direct you today. And join me same time tomorrow on this same station. The case is settled.
1: Hallelujah!
2: Hallelujah!
1: It was so, yeah.
2: What is that?
1: Sometimes,
2: people are not your enemy.
1: What the girl of
2: you are,

0: And the Lord told me that on the mess, we should use 9 Sunday to pray for favor.
1: Sunday to pray.
0: This coming Sunday,
1: I
0: want us to start it together.
1: Number 11 stroke 15. Adebowale close. 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
1: Ogoni fún Olúwa lókè ọ̀run. Glory be to God in the highest. We appreciate God for the success of this year, Esada Festival of Mercy. We see a lot of powerful testimony. 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The topic before me is guide your pillar Judges 16:29. I'm praying for somebody, capacity and wisdom to protect your pillar. Samson did not break every block when the whole temple collapsed, only two pillars. Not everything bring down everything in a building. There are pillars to touch. Verse 16, when the devil wants to attack church, he will attack three pillars. The worship ministry, the choristers. When there's a carnality there, offenses, or seriousness, hatred. The second pillar, prayer department. When you have a pride, I will collect my power. Offensive, competitive, jealous. The top pillar is a family life as a man of God. These are the pillars the enemy fights. Your wife is there, your husband is there, and your children is there. Pray this prayer, unusual strength to guard my mental pillar, my financial pillar, spiritual pillar, academic pillar, career pillar. Expose every other thing, but not your pillar. Don't major or minor, and minor or major. Your prayer altar is your pillar, guide it. A prayerless Christian is a useless Christian. Samson came more than people on his death. Verse 30 of that 16, Judges 16. Pray this prayer. Deliver me from foolish architecture that make me to put my pillar in front of everybody. That's a great mistake for Samson. He put that we call it a foolish architecture. When you put your pillar in front of everybody. Thank you, Father. Erina Kanimovet saw a 24 years marriage, looking for the fruit of the womb. And the Lord said he should go to their village and weep under the arm for the mother. The only mother that gave back to her. He said, I've sown a seed that gives this place. Omo de yema lo. O lo si lo kere. 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Those are the pillars you need to guide. Ẹ̀kí your mother begin to tell God. Abraham for 25 years. Waiting for the fruit of the womb. Let the Lord open your eyes to see things in Jesus' name. When you are talking about pillar, how do you put your pillar that supports the building visible to everybody? Oh, lastly, one of the banners of the buildings, my banners of foolish architectural preaching to put in front. There are things you need to have. There are things where your secret sit on social media generation. You expose all your things to the social media. You want to talk to me shower about you, you bagua. I want to show you the different things you want to do. You can put your pillar and receive attack for making it. When you are depressed, everybody knows. When you are not happy, everybody knows. When you have money, everybody knows. Guide your pillar. I get to you to buy your share. I'm speaking on my own person. I'm speaking to my own person on the radio. Choose your path and leave the rest.

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I want to continue here. 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

Aregbesola. O ye ni so ni award nukulubodi ni bi ayeye Aregbesola Family Day Festival 2026. Ojo Thursday 17th September. Ni egun wo wo ma gbojo. To ba wa je 18th September 2026. Ni akose wa si ni 15 Aki Street opposite of Obasolo New Palace. Isolo Ipinle Eko. Bere la ago mere. Ojo Sunday 20th September. Ni pabambari eto asekaga ni Asadi College Education 6 Karimu Street. 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

0: used to say, Entubanu Ilera, Ololungubu. And what could be better than a government that puts the health of its people first? 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
1: 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Captain Henry Olawale Oke, retired airline pilot, Dr. Musumola Adeku, consultant, Oluyagidi General Hospital, Lagos State, spiritual father of the day, Chief Imam Abdul Majid Kawashi, Chairman, League 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

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core one day what you are one day what you are like your feeling one day that you need to go back program with you and you have to come back and you learn to come to one I'm a coach you know you know 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